Good evening, everyone. It is currently 67 degrees Fahrenheit outside, and it is currently 7:01 p.m. Ladies and gentlemen, that is a very nice temperature to be having. We are finally out of the 90s and back into the 60s. And don't get me wrong, the heat has its merits, but I'm not trying to bake. Ladies and gentlemen, fun fact about WKWC 90.3. 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Here in Owensboro, you may have seen online the rise of a few superheroes. Ladies and gentlemen, I find it very interesting that there are a couple characters, noticeably the Whisper and Golden Hour, who have popped up around Owensboro and are attempting to do good. Lately, I've seen that they have been picking up trash and helping people around with little things. So, for the next break, this one is dedicated to all of you superheroes and, of course, Owensboro's very own. Coming up, we have Foreigner, Bonnie Tyler, Jake, and more. But we're going to start out with David Bowie on here on WKWC 90.3.

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It was just two lovers sitting in the car, listening to Blonde, falling for each other. Thinking on skies, feeling super childish. No Donald Glover. Missed call from my mother. Like, wait.

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Feet up on the dash, driving nowhere fast, burning through the summer. Radio on blast, make the moment last. She got solar power. Minutes feel like hours. She knew.

That was Jake. This is the late, great Bonnie Tyler with Holding Out for a Hero on WKWC 90.3 Panther Radio.

0: WKWC 90.3. It is still 67 degrees outside, and it is just about to turn 720. Ladies and gentlemen, how are we doing? Have we had a good day? Have we had a bad day? Me, personally, I've been a bit under the weather all day, so if I sound all nasally and disgusting, that's why. But I think, honestly, there's a benefit to being sick that not many people talk about. You know, everybody is like, oh, well, you know, at least you get to stay home and rest for the day. And like, yeah, you do. But the biggest benefit to being sick is on normal days when I'm home and I'm, you know, taking the day off for whatever reason, I kind of have this looming, I really should do the laundry, shouldn't I? I really should try to figure out what to cook for dinner, shouldn't I? When I'm sick, I don't worry about any of it. I don't care. The laundry isn't getting done. I'll fix whatever sounds nice to my feeble and weak stomach. I don't care that I should be making my bed. I'm gonna waller in it and complain that I'm waller too much in my bed and it's no longer comfy. Ladies and gentlemen, let me tell you about the Greater Owensboro Chamber of Commerce. They have announced that their schedule of fall general election forums and events providing opportunities for voters to hear directly from candidates and learn more about the issue and priorities impacting the Greater Owensboro region. A city commission legislative forum is on Tuesday, September 29th from 4:30 to 6 p.m. at Owensboro City Hall. For more information, go to chamber.owensboro.com. Ladies and gentlemen, coming up, we have got Busted, Fountains of Wayne, and more on WKWC 90.3.
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6: 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The overall enrollment of 817 students marks an 8% increase from fall 2025, and the freshman class of 268 students is a 23% increase from 1 year ago. 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The 2026 student population hails from 33 states and 25 countries with 33 international students. Residential housing is near capacity. 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Beginning in fall 2027, Kentucky Wesleyan will transition to a 4-credit-hour academic model, allowing students to focus on fewer courses while engaging more deeply with their coursework. 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
7: Most mostly cloudy and cool this evening. Temperatures in the 60s. Mostly cloudy and cool overnight. Lows around 60 degrees. On your Thursday, clouds in the morning will give way to a little more sun through the afternoon, and it will get a little warmer. Highs in the middle 70s. Partly cloudy, cool Thursday night. Lows in the upper 50s. And then a mix of sun and clouds on Friday and a pleasant high in the upper 70s. From Eyewitness News, I'm meteorologist Stacy May.

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0: KWC 90.3. It is still 67 degrees outside, and it is 7:40. Ladies and gentlemen, let's talk about that weather. Tonight, it is mostly cloudy with a low around 61. Now, tomorrow, it'll be mostly cloudy with a high near 76. Of course, at night, it'll still be partly cloudy with a low around 60. Coming up, we have 4 different songs called Sunday Morning and 1 called Sunday Morning Coming Down. But first, Karen Gross and more on WKWC 90.3.
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1: Good evening. It is 66 degrees outside. 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All you have to say after that is, Alexa, play 90.3 WKWC. Just be careful and don't accidentally text your ex. All right, hit it! This is Andrew Lloyd Webber with the Phantom of the Opera. Coming up, we have more musical hits on WKWC 90.3.

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That was the cast of Disney's Encanto wrapping us up. We have Hopelessly Devoted to You by Olivia Newton-John putting an end to our little musical break there on Panther Radio.

0: 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It is currently 8:20 and 66 degrees outside. Ladies and gentlemen, do you need something to do this evening? Well, maybe not this evening, but this weekend, I should say. Well, then the Voices of Elmwood is back for its 19th season. That's how many years old I am, by the way. 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Ladies and gentlemen, I know somebody in that. Coming up, we have Francis Forever, David Bowie, and more on WKWC 90.3.
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17: Mostly cloudy and cool this evening. Temperatures in the 60s. Mostly cloudy and cool overnight. Lows around 60 degrees. On your Thursday, clouds in the morning will give way to a little more sun through the afternoon, and it will get a little warmer. Highs in the middle 70s. Partly cloudy, cool Thursday night. Lows in the upper 50s. And then a mix of sun and clouds on Friday and a pleasant high in the upper 70s. From Eyewitness News, I'm meteorologist Stacy May.
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1: 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Ladies and gentlemen, Earth is incredible, and I think Daft Punk may agree with me. 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

0: WKWC 90.3. It is currently 66 degrees outside. I'm very happy about that, personally. And it has just turned 8:40. Ladies and gentlemen, speaking of the weather, let's talk about tonight. It is mostly cloudy with a low around 61. Now, tomorrow it will be mostly cloudy with a high near 76. But in the night, it will be partly cloudy with a low around 60. We're finally getting there, folks. That fall weather we've all been wanting. Thank goodness, because a couple days ago, I swear you could have seen a little Elliot-shaped puddle on the ground just because I've melted from the heat. Anyway, coming up, we have ELO, Ace Freshly, and more on WKWC 90.3.
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1: Good evening, everyone. It has been currently brought down to 65 degrees Fahrenheit. We are living good and cool out in the world. It is currently 9:01 in the evening, or I guess at night. At what point do you think evening ends, I wonder? Maybe it ends around... I think, personally, evening to me starts around 5. And so I want to say it ends around... 8 is the last, it's 7:59 is the last time you can say evening. Once you hit 8 o'clock, that is nighttime to me personally. Ladies and gentlemen, WKWC is on social media. Search for us on Facebook and Instagram. We'll keep you updated with what's going on at the radio station and community. You'll also get to meet students like this weirdo. That's in the script. I swear they make me say these. I'm not just doing that of my own free volition. Help me. Coming up, we have Michael Bublé, The Beatles, and more on WKWC 90.3 Panther Radio.

0: WKWC 90.3. It is currently 65 degrees outside, and it is 9:20 p.m. Ladies and gentlemen, we are up for the long haul. That's right, we're going until 10 o'clock, baby! Woo! Yeah! Everyone's excited at home. Woo! I hope people don't sleep to this. It'd be really bad if somebody was asleep right now, just, you know, dreaming sugar plum fairies, all the things you dream about. And then I just go, we're in here for the long haul! Woo! That's... make that your alarm to get up in the morning. Just have me whoop. Ladies and gentlemen, let's talk about Bigfoot. Owensboro is hosting a new kind of festival this fall. One dedicated to Bigfoot, cryptids, and all things paranormal. The inaugural Blue Bridge Squatch Fest promises dozens of vendors, speakers, contests, and family-friendly activities, all benefiting local charities. The event is set for September 26th, that is this Saturday, at the Kentucky Soundstage, formerly home to Malco Theater on Frederica Street. Ladies and gentlemen, you better be there or be square. Coming up, we have Elton John, George Michael, Billy Joel, and Stevie Wonder here on WKWC 90.3.
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8: Mostly cloudy and cool this evening. Temperatures in the 60s. Mostly cloudy and cool overnight. Lows around 60 degrees. On your Thursday, clouds in the morning will give way to a little more sun through the afternoon, and it will get a little warmer. Highs in the middle 70s. Partly cloudy, cool Thursday night. Lows in the upper 50s. And then a mix of sun and clouds on Friday and a pleasant high in the upper 70s. From Eyewitness News, I'm meteorologist Stacy May.

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Well, it's easy. We take a bunch of hits, old and new, mix in a little indie flair, throw it all in a blender. Tasty. 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

0: WKWC 90.3, it is 65 degrees outside and it is just about to turn 9:40. That was Elton John with Candle in the Wind, originally written for Marilyn Monroe or Norma Jean, and later changed to honor Princess Diana. What you heard just there was the Marilyn Monroe tribute. Ladies and gentlemen, tonight it is mostly cloudy with a low around 61. Tomorrow it'll be mostly cloudy with a high near 76, but at the night the clouds will become only sparsely there, partly cloudy with a low around 60. Coming up, we have Paramore, Chapel Roan, The Mamas and the Papas, and more on WKWC 90.3.
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5: 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I'm DJ Haley Jade. 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
7: 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Kentucky Wesleyan College has been ranked number 24 among the 2027 regional colleges by U.S. News & World Report. The 2027 edition of the U.S. News Best College Rankings evaluates more than 1,700 U.S. colleges and universities, using up to 17 factors to measure academic quality and graduate success. Kentucky Wesleyan College at a glance. 2027 Best College Rankings. Number 24 in overall rank, number 20 in top private colleges, and number 26 in top performers on social mobility. U.S. News publishes the best college rankings each year to provide prospective students and their families with the comparative merits of the undergraduate programs at America's colleges and universities. 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
8: Mostly cloudy and cool this evening. Temperatures in the 60s. Mostly cloudy and cool overnight. Lows around 60 degrees. On your Thursday, clouds in the morning will give way to a little more sun through the afternoon, and it will get a little warmer. Highs in the middle 70s. Partly cloudy, cool Thursday night. Lows in the upper 50s. And then a mix of sun and clouds on Friday and a pleasant high in the upper 70s. From Eyewitness News, I'm meteorologist Stacy May.
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9: 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The overall enrollment of 817 students marks an 8% increase from fall 2025, and the freshman class of 268 students is a 23% increase from 1 year ago. This year's total enrollment of 817 students includes 106 students enrolled in online and graduate programs, which is a 7% increase from fall 2025. The 2026 student population hails from 33 states and 25 countries with 33 international students. Residential housing is near capacity. The academic year began on August 25th and fall 2027 recruitment is underway. Beginning in fall 2027, Kentucky Wesleyan will transition to a 4-credit-hour academic model, allowing students to focus on fewer courses while engaging more deeply with their coursework. For more information about Kentucky Wesleyan College, see kwc.edu.
10: Mostly cloudy and cool overnight, lows around 60 degrees. On your Thursday, clouds in the morning will give way to a little more sun through the afternoon, and it will get a little warmer, highs in the middle 70s. Partly cloudy, cool Thursday night, lows in the upper 50s, and then a mix of sun and clouds on Friday and a pleasant high in the upper 70s. From Eyewitness News, I'm meteorologist Stacy May.
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12: Mostly cloudy and cool overnight, lows around 60 degrees. On your Thursday, clouds in the morning will give way to a little more sun through the afternoon, and it will get a little warmer, highs in the middle 70s. Partly cloudy, cool Thursday night, lows in the upper 50s, and then a mix of sun and clouds on Friday and a pleasant high in the upper 70s. From Eyewitness News, I'm meteorologist Stacy May.

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5: Mostly cloudy and cool overnight, lows around 60 degrees. On your Thursday, clouds in the morning will give way to a little more sun through the afternoon, and it will get a little warmer, highs in the middle 70s. Partly cloudy, cool Thursday night, lows in the upper 50s, and then a mix of sun and clouds on Friday and a pleasant high in the upper 70s. From Eyewitness News, I'm meteorologist Stacy May.

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15: 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Kentucky Wesleyan College has been ranked number 24 among the 2027 regional colleges by U.S. News & World Report. The 2027 edition of the U.S. News Best College Rankings evaluates more than 1,700 U.S. colleges and universities, using up to 17 factors to measure academic quality and graduate success. Kentucky Wesleyan College at a glance. 2027 Best College Rankings. Number 24 in overall rank, number 20 in top private colleges, and number 26 and top performers on social mobility. U.S. News publishes the best college rankings each year to provide prospective students and their families with the comparative merits of the undergraduate programs at America's colleges and universities. 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
17: Mostly cloudy and cool overnight, lows around 60 degrees. On your Thursday, clouds in the morning will give way to a little more sun through the afternoon, and it will get a little warmer, highs in the middle 70s. Partly cloudy, cool Thursday night, lows in the upper 50s, and then a mix of sun and clouds on Friday and a pleasant high in the upper 70s. From Eyewitness News, I'm meteorologist Stacy May.

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1: 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Kentucky Wesleyan College opened the 2026 to 2027 academic year with significant enrollment growth. The overall enrollment of 817 students marks an 8% increase from fall 2025, and the freshman class of 268 students is a 23% increase from 1 year ago. This year's total enrollment of 817 students includes 106 students enrolled in online and graduate programs, which is a 7% increase from fall 2025. The 2026 student population hails from 33 states and 25 countries with 33 international students. Residential housing is near capacity. The academic year began on August 25th and fall 2027 recruitment is underway. Beginning in fall 2027, Kentucky Wesleyan will transition to a 4-credit-hour academic model, allowing students to focus on fewer courses while engaging more deeply with their coursework. For more information about Kentucky Wesleyan College, see kwc.edu.
2: Mostly cloudy and cool overnight, lows around 60 degrees. On your Thursday, clouds in the morning will give way to a little more sun through the afternoon, and it will get a little warmer, highs in the middle 70s. Partly cloudy, cool Thursday night, lows in the upper 50s, and then a mix of sun and clouds on Friday and a pleasant high in the upper 70s. From Eyewitness News, I'm meteorologist Stacy May.

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12: On your Thursday, clouds in the morning will give way to a little more sun through the afternoon, and it will get a little warmer, highs in the middle 70s. Partly cloudy, cool Thursday night, lows in the upper 50s, and then a mix of sun and clouds on Friday and a pleasant high in the upper 70s. From Eyewitness News, I'm meteorologist Stacey May.

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2: The National Weather Service predicts partly sunny skies on Thursday with a high near 76. Thursday night, partly cloudy, the low around 60. Friday's looking mostly sunny with a high near 79. And Friday night, partly cloudy, the low around 54. More weather after the news. Contractors are installing new traffic signals at the intersection near Davis County Middle School and Kroger Marketplace on Fairview Drive. Crews are installing signal poles and mast arms with plans to place the new signals in caution flash mode beginning Friday, September 25th. The signals remain in flashing mode for approximately 1 week before becoming fully operational on Friday, October 2nd. Drivers will also notice a new traffic pattern on Fairview Drive at Hayden Road. Lane usage will be adjusted to add a through right turn lane to Fairview Drive. New lane signage and pavement markings will be installed before the traffic signals become fully operational on October 2nd. Drivers are encouraged to use caution in the area while crews complete the work. On September 22nd, approximately 1:30 p.m., the Kentucky State Police Electronic Crime Branch arrested 26-year-old Jacob Lee Kirkman on charges related to his child sexual abuse material. Kirkman was arrested as the result of an undercover Internet Crimes Against Children investigation. The investigation resulted in a search warrant at a residence in Owensboro. Equipment used to facilitate the crime was seized and taken to KSP's forensic laboratory for examination. Kirkman is currently charged with 10 counts of distribution of matter portraying a minor in a sexual performance. These charges are Class D felonies, punishable by 1 to 5 years in prison. Mr. Kirkman was lodged in the Davis County Detention Center. The investigation is still ongoing. This is Colton Day, and this was your Thursday's news report from WKWC. Local weather coming up after FSN.
3: From Feature Story News in New Delhi, I'm Ishan Garg. The United States and Israel walked out of the United Nations General Assembly on Wednesday during a defiant speech by Iranian President Masoud Pezeshkian, who accused Washington of hypocrisy and held up photographs of Iranian school children killed in the war. The walkout came just a day after the U.S. President Donald Trump told the assembly that a deal with Tehran is possible, but warned the alternative is to destroy the country. Despite the public confrontation, indirect talks between the two sides continued on the sidelines of the gathering, with Qatari mediators shuttling between American and Iranian officials. Mitch McCann reports from New York.
4: It was very defiant. Good evening from the Iranian president. But you would probably anticipate that after Donald Trump threatened to annihilate his country yesterday. Masoud Pezeshkian talked about what Iran sees as the hypocrisy of the U.S. by claiming that Iran is a threat. And the example he used was what you mentioned in the introduction, this alleged U.S. bombing of a school in Iran in February, which killed more than 120 girls. He held up pictures of the victims and he said they were innocent and they committed no crimes.
3: Chinese President Xi Jinping has arrived in Washington on Wednesday for the first Chinese state visit to the U.S. in more than a decade. The three-day summit is expected to address tensions over tariffs, rare earth minerals and artificial intelligence with a

0: trade truce between the two countries due to expire in November. One of the most sensitive issues is Taiwan, with both sides pointing to a 1982 communique that each interprets differently. Nick Harper reports from Washington.
1: The US will be pointing out that held within that document is the idea that there is this continued commitment from China to a peaceful solution, and the US doesn't feel that that is the current situation. So that document, open to interpretation, both sides interpreting it in different ways. The fear is, though, that Donald Trump sometimes changes long-standing foreign policy with a single remark or a single post on social media.
0: European leaders are breathing a little easier after the US, Denmark and Greenland agreed to update a security deal giving Washington greater military access over the island. US President Donald Trump has called it a fantastic deal, but analysts are skeptical about how much is going to change to an agreement that's been in place for 75 years. William Denslow reports from Brussels.
2: Denmark's foreign minister says that the signing of this deal closes a destructive chapter, one that threatened the NATO military alliance as well as had the potential of triggering a trade war between European nations and the US, as President Trump for years has threatened to take control of this semi-autonomous Danish territory of Greenland unless issues regarding collective security were addressed, to thwart what he says is the growing threat posed by Russia and China in the region. Denmark's Prime Minister says it's good for all parties.
0: From bureaus worldwide, this is FSN.
3: On your Thursday, clouds in the morning will give way to a little more sun through the afternoon, and it will get a little warmer, highs in the middle 70s. Partly cloudy, cool Thursday night, lows in the upper 50s, and then a mix of sun and clouds on Friday and a pleasant high in the upper 70s. From Eyewitness News, I'm meteorologist Stacey May.

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6: 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Cardholders will lose Kroger-specific perks, including enhanced cashback on certain purchases. The loyalty rewards program will continue. NatWest and Bank of America are among the banks that are warning that AI shopping agents could expose consumers to scams, fraud, and privacy breaches. Potential problems include mishandled card details, purchases that exceed shoppers' instructions, and payment methods with weaker protections. Dollar General CEO Todd Vasos says persistent inflation and volatile fuel prices are squeezing the company's low-income customers. Shoppers are visiting stores more often but purchasing fewer items during each trip, a pattern associated with financial distress. 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
1: 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Kentucky Wildcats are back at home on Saturday as the Wildcats host South Alabama at Kroger Field. The Wildcats and Jaguars are both 2-1 on the season. 16th-ranked Louisville Cardinals will play at home Saturday as they take on Wake Forest. Cardinals are 2-1 to start the season, 1-0 in the ACC. Wake Forest 0-1 in conference play and 2-1 on the year. Western Kentucky is under the lights on Saturdays. They host Mercyhurst. Hilltoppers searching for their first win of the season. Mercyhurst is 1-3. Reds fell in 10 innings yesterday. They lost to the Braves 3-2. Reds are 73-85. Two teams will play in Atlanta again tonight. I'm John Taylor with the Sports Flash on WKWC 90.3 Panther Radio, underwritten by Progressive.
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4: 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I'm DJ Haley Jade. 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

your Thursday. Clouds in the morning will give way to a little more sun through the afternoon, and it will get a little warmer. Highs in the middle 70s. Partly cloudy, cool Thursday night. Lows in the upper 50s. And then a mix of sun and clouds on Friday and a pleasant high in the upper 70s. From Eyewitness News, I'm meteorologist Stacey May.

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1: Hello. It's time to pause for positivity. A moment to reflect and reset with counseling services from Kentucky Wesleyan College.
2: In the book of Genesis, we learn that God worked for 6 days, then blessed the seventh day, making it holy and resting from his creative works. The concept of keeping one day holy and resting on it was so important that God included it in the Ten Commandments. Jesus also emphasized the importance of a restful, holy day when he said, "The Sabbath was made for man, not man for the Sabbath." The Lord requires that we dedicate one day of the week to him, and he wants us to rest. Our bodies heal when we rest. Our bodies attempt to achieve balance through neurological and chemical reactions when we rest. And researchers have discovered that when the brain is at rest, a default system is activated that appears to help the brain to become more organized. I think you'll agree that there is much wisdom and reasoning in taking a day off. So this weekend, remember to attend worship and allow some time for your body and mind to rest.
1: Thank you for pausing for positivity today with Terry Petzold, Director of Counseling Services at Kentucky Wesleyan College.
2: Have you made a commitment to the You Be the Difference Counseling Challenge? This challenge promotes physical, mental, and spiritual health by enabling participants to discover and practice healthy habits that increase their overall well-being. Today's Counseling Challenge theme is Thoughtful Thursday, and the task is to be mindful of your thoughts. It's estimated that 80% of our thoughts are negative, and the more a person dwells on the negative, the greater the likelihood that the negative thought will go on autopilot and connect with another destructive thought. These repetitive and harmful thoughts increase a person's stress levels and, over time, can lead to feelings associated with anxiety or depression. So the goal for the day is to work toward achieving positive thoughts and actions. Daily meditation on what has gone well and what you are grateful for will help you focus more on positive and constructive thoughts. You may also want to perform a random act of kindness. Then, tune in tomorrow for another theme and more ideas on how you can experience better health.
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1: The National Weather Service predicts partly sunny skies on Thursday with a high near 76. Thursday night, partly cloudy, the low around 60. Friday's looking mostly sunny with a high near 79. And Friday night, partly cloudy, the low around 54. More weather after the news. Contractors are installing new traffic signals at the intersection near Davis County Middle School and Kroger Marketplace on Fairview Drive. Crews are installing signal poles and mast arms with plans to place the new signals in caution flash mode beginning Friday, September 25th. The signals remain in flashing mode for approximately 1 week before becoming fully operational on Friday, October 2nd. Drivers will also notice a new traffic pattern on Fairview Drive at Hayden Road. Lane usage will be adjusted to add a through right turn lane to Fairview Drive. New lane signage and pavement markings will be installed before the traffic signals become fully operational on October 2nd. Drivers are encouraged to use caution in the area while crews complete the work. On September 22nd, approximately 1:30 p.m., the Kentucky State Police Electronic Crime Branch arrested 26-year-old Jacob Lee Kirkman on charges related to his child sexual abuse material. Kirkman was arrested as the result of an undercover Internet Crimes Against Children investigation. The investigation resulted in a search warrant at a residence in Owensboro. Equipment used to facilitate the crime was seized and taken to KSP's forensic laboratory for examination. Kirkman is currently charged with 10 counts of distribution of matter portraying a minor in a sexual performance. These charges are Class D felonies, punishable by 1 to 5 years in prison. Mr. Kirkman was lodged in the Davis County Detention Center. The investigation is still ongoing. This is Colton Day, and this was your Thursday's news report from WKWC. Local weather coming up after FSN.
2: From Feature Story News in New Delhi, I'm Ishan Garg. The United States and Israel walked out of the United Nations General Assembly on Wednesday during a defiant speech by Iranian President Masoud Pezeshkian, who accused Washington of hypocrisy and held up photographs of Iranian school children killed in the war. The walkout came just a day after the U.S. President Donald Trump told the assembly that a deal with Tehran is possible, but warned the alternative is to destroy the country. Despite the public confrontation, indirect talks between the two sides continued on the sidelines of the gathering, with Qatari mediators shuttling between American and Iranian officials. Mitch McCann reports from New York.
3: It was very defiant. Good evening from the Iranian president. But you would probably anticipate that after Donald Trump threatened to annihilate his country yesterday. Masoud Pezeshkian talked about what Iran sees as the hypocrisy of the U.S. by claiming that Iran is a threat. And the example he used was what you mentioned in the introduction, this alleged U.S. bombing of a school in Iran in February, which killed more than 120 girls. He held up pictures of the victims and he said they were innocent and they committed no crimes.
2: Chinese President Xi Jinping has arrived in Washington on Wednesday for the first Chinese state visit to the U.S. in more than a decade. The three-day summit is expected to address tensions over tariffs, rare earth minerals and artificial intelligence, with a trade truce between the two countries due to expire in

0: November. One of the most sensitive issues is Taiwan, with both sides pointing to a 1982 communique that each interprets differently. Nick Harper reports from Washington.
1: The US will be pointing out that held within that document is the idea that there is this continued commitment from China to a peaceful solution, and the US doesn't feel that that is the current situation. So that document, open to interpretation, both sides interpreting it in different ways. The fear is, though, that Donald Trump sometimes changes long-standing foreign policy with a single remark or a single post on social media.
0: European leaders are breathing a little easier after the US, Denmark and Greenland agreed to update a security deal giving Washington greater military access over the island. US President Donald Trump has called it a fantastic deal, but analysts are skeptical about how much is going to change to an agreement that's been in place for 75 years. William Denslow reports from Brussels.
2: Denmark's foreign minister says that the signing of this deal closes a destructive chapter, one that threatened the NATO military alliance as well as had the potential of triggering a trade war between European nations and the US, as President Trump for years has threatened to take control of this semi-autonomous Danish territory of Greenland unless issues regarding collective security were addressed. To thwart what he says is the growing threat posed by Russia and China in the region. Denmark's Prime Minister says it's good for all parties.
0: From bureaus worldwide, this is FSN.
3: On your Thursday, clouds in the morning will give way to a little more sun through the afternoon, and it will get a little warmer, highs in the middle 70s. Partly cloudy, cool Thursday night, lows in the upper 50s, and then a mix of sun and clouds on Friday and a pleasant high in the upper 70s. From Eyewitness News, I'm meteorologist Stacey May.

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5: 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Cardholders will lose Kroger-specific perks, including enhanced cashback on certain purchases. The loyalty rewards program will continue. NatWest and Bank of America are among the banks that are warning that AI shopping agents could expose consumers to scams, fraud, and privacy breaches. Potential problems include mishandled card details, purchases that exceed shoppers' instructions, and payment methods with weaker protections. Dollar General CEO Todd Vasos says persistent inflation and volatile fuel prices are squeezing the company's low-income customers. Shoppers are visiting stores more often, but purchasing fewer items during each trip, a pattern associated with financial distress. 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
6: 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Kentucky Wesleyan College has been ranked number 24 among the 2027 regional colleges by U.S. News & World Report. The 2027 edition of the U.S. News Best College Rankings evaluates more than 1,700 U.S. colleges and universities, using up to 17 factors to measure academic quality and graduate success. Kentucky Wesleyan College at a glance. 2027 Best College Rankings. Number 24 in overall rank, number 20 in top private colleges, and number 26 in top performers on social mobility. U.S. News publishes the best college rankings each year to provide prospective students and their families with the comparative merits of the undergraduate programs at America's colleges and universities. 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
1: 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NFL action on Sunday. The Bengals head to Acrisure Stadium. They'll take on the Steelers in Pittsburgh. The Bengals are 2-0. Steelers are 1-1 tonight. Thursday night football as the Packers host the Atlanta Falcons. College football on Saturday, 16th-ranked Louisville will play at home as they take on Wake Forest. Kentucky Wildcats are back at Kroger Field as they host South Alabama. Western Kentucky will host Mercyhurst. The Cincinnati Reds fell short yesterday. They lost to the Braves in Atlanta 3-2. The Reds had five hits and an error in the loss. Team went to 10 innings as the Reds dropped to 73-85. The Reds and Braves are back at it tonight in Atlanta. I'm John Dare with the Sports Flash on WKWC 90.3 Panther Radio, underwritten by Progressive.
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8: On your Thursday, clouds in the morning will give way to a little more sun through the afternoon, and it will get a little warmer, highs in the middle 70s. Partly cloudy, cool Thursday night, lows in the upper 50s, and then a mix of sun and clouds on Friday and a pleasant high in the upper 70s. From Eyewitness News, I'm meteorologist Stacey May. Kentucky.

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2: As children, many of us listen to stories. The Princess and the Pea, Elves and the Shoemaker, and The Little Red Hen were some of my favorites. I've come to realize how these stories have affected and shaped my life. Everyone has their own story, and when shared, stories can offer encouragement, hope, and healing. So today, listen to the stories of others. They may have a pearl of wisdom or may change your perspective. And have courage to share your own story. You have no idea what profound effect it can have on others. Could someone's life be changed because of your story? Thank you for pausing for positivity today. This is Terry Petzl, Director of Counseling Services at Kentucky Wesleyan College. Have you made a commitment to the You Be the Difference Counseling Challenge? This challenge promotes physical, mental, and spiritual health by enabling participants to discover and practice healthy habits that increase their overall well-being. Today's Counseling Challenge theme is Thoughtful Thursday, and the task is to be mindful of your thoughts. It's estimated that 80% of our thoughts are negative, and the more a person dwells on the negative, the greater the likelihood that the negative thought will go on autopilot and connect with another destructive thought. These repetitive and harmful thoughts increase a person's stress levels and, over time, can lead to feelings associated with anxiety or depression. So the goal for the day is to work toward achieving positive thoughts and actions. Daily meditation on what has gone well and what you are grateful for will help you focus more on positive and constructive thoughts. You may also want to perform a random act of kindness. Then, tune in tomorrow for another theme and more ideas on how you can experience better health.
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3: The National Weather Service predicts partly sunny skies on Thursday with a high near 76. Thursday night, partly cloudy, the low around 60. Friday is looking mostly sunny with a high near 79. And Friday night, partly cloudy, the low around 54. More weather after the news. Contractors are installing new traffic signals at the intersection near Davis County Middle School and Kroger Marketplace on Fairview Drive. Crews are installing signal poles and mast arms with plans to place the new signals in caution flash mode beginning Friday, September 25th. The signals remain in flashing mode for approximately 1 week before becoming fully operational on Friday, October 2nd. Drivers will also notice a new traffic pattern on Fairview Drive at Hayden Road. Lane usage will be adjusted to add a through right turn lane to Fairview Drive. New lane signage and pavement markings will be installed before the traffic signals become fully operational on October 2nd. Drivers are encouraged to use caution in the area while crews complete the work. On September 22nd, approximately 1:30 p.m., the Kentucky State Police Electronic Crime Branch arrested 26-year-old Jacob Lee Kirkman on charges related to his child sexual abuse material. Kirkman was arrested as the result of an undercover Internet Crimes Against Children investigation. The investigation resulted in a search warrant at a residence in Owensboro. Equipment used to facilitate the crime was seized and taken to KSP's forensic laboratory for examination. Kirkman is currently charged with 10 counts of distribution of matter portraying a minor in a sexual performance. These charges are Class D felonies, punishable by 1 to 5 years in prison. Mr. Kirkman was lodged in the Davis County Detention Center. The investigation is still ongoing. This is Colton Day, and this was your Thursday's news report from WKWC. Local weather coming up after FSN.
4: From Feature Story News in New Delhi, I'm Ashan Garg. The United States and Israel walked out of the United Nations General Assembly on Wednesday during a defiant speech by Iranian President Masoud Pezeshkian, who accused Washington of hypocrisy and held up photographs of Iranian school children killed in the war. The walkout came just a day after the U.S. President Donald Trump told the assembly that a deal with Tehran is possible, but warned the alternative is to destroy the country. Despite the public confrontation, indirect talks between the two sides continued on the sidelines of the gathering, with Qatari mediators shuttling between American and Iranian officials. Mitch McCann reports from New York.
5: It was very defiant. Good evening from the Iranian president. But you would probably anticipate that after Donald Trump threatened to annihilate his country yesterday. Masoud Pezeshkian talked about what Iran sees as the hypocrisy of the U.S. by claiming that Iran is a threat. And the example he used was what you mentioned in the introduction, this alleged U.S. bombing of a school in Iran in February, which killed more than 120 girls. He held up pictures of the victims and he said they were innocent and they committed no crimes.
4: Chinese President Xi Jinping has arrived in Washington on Wednesday for the first Chinese state visit to the U.S. in more than a decade. The three-day summit is expected to address tensions over tariffs, rare earth minerals and artificial intelligence, with a trade truce between the two countries due to expire in November. One of the most sensitive issues is Taiwan, with both sides pointing to

0: when 1982 communique that each interprets differently. Nick Harper reports from Washington.
1: The US will be pointing out that held within that document is the idea that there is this continued commitment from China to a peaceful solution. And the US doesn't feel that that is the current situation. So that document, open to interpretation, both sides interpreting it in different ways. The fear is, though, that Donald Trump sometimes changes long-standing foreign policy with a single remark or a single post on social media.
0: European leaders are breathing a little easier after the US, Denmark and Greenland agreed to update a security deal giving Washington greater military access over the island. US President Donald Trump has called it a fantastic deal, but analysts are skeptical about how much is going to change to an agreement that's been in place for 75 years. William Denslow reports from Brussels.
2: Denmark's foreign minister says that the signing of this deal closes a destructive chapter, one that threatened the NATO military alliance as well as had the potential of triggering a trade war between European nations and the US, as President Trump for years has threatened to take control of this semi-autonomous Danish territory of Greenland unless issues regarding collective security were addressed. To thwart what he says is the growing threat posed by Russia and China in the region. Denmark's Prime Minister says it's good for all parties.
0: From bureaus worldwide, this is FSN.
3: On your Thursday, clouds in the morning will give way to a little more sun through the afternoon, and it will get a little warmer, highs in the middle 70s. Partly cloudy, cool Thursday night, lows in the upper 50s, and then a mix of sun and clouds on Friday and a pleasant high in the upper 70s. From Eyewitness News, I'm meteorologist Stacey May.

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0: Kroger has announced that its rewards credit card program is ending, with existing accounts moving to the U.S. Bank Smartly Visa. Cardholders will lose Kroger-specific perks, including enhanced cashback on certain purchases. The loyalty rewards program will continue. NatWest and Bank of America are among the banks that are warning that AI shopping agents could expose consumers to scams, fraud, and privacy breaches. Potential problems include mishandled card details, purchases that exceed shoppers' instructions, and payment methods with weaker protections. Dollar General CEO Todd Vasos says persistent inflation and volatile fuel prices are squeezing the company's low-income customers. Shoppers are visiting stores more often but purchasing fewer items during each trip, a pattern associated with financial distress. I'm Mark Huffman. 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
1: 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The overall enrollment of 817 students marks an 8% increase from fall 2025, and the freshman class of 268 students is a 23% increase from 1 year ago. This year's total enrollment of 817 students includes 106 students enrolled in online and graduate programs, which is a 7% increase from fall 2025. The 2026 student population hails from 33 states and 25 countries with 33 international students. Residential housing is near capacity. The academic year began on August 25th and fall 2027 recruitment is underway. Beginning in fall 2027, Kentucky Wesleyan will transition to a 4-credit-hour academic model, allowing students to focus on fewer courses while engaging more deeply with their coursework. For more information about Kentucky Wesleyan College, see kwc.edu.
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1: 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The Cincinnati Reds fell short yesterday. They lost to the Braves in Atlanta 3-2. The Reds had five hits and an error in the loss. Team went to 10 innings as the Reds dropped to 73-85. The Reds and Braves are back at it tonight in Atlanta. NFL action on Sunday. The Bengals head to Acrisure Stadium. They'll take on the Steelers in Pittsburgh. The Bengals are 2-0. Steelers are 1-1 tonight. Thursday night football as the Packers host the Atlanta Falcons. College football on Saturday. 16th-ranked Louisville will play at home as they take on Wake Forest. Kentucky Wildcats are back at Kroger Field as they host South Alabama. Western Kentucky will host Mercyhurst. I'm John Thayer with the Sports Flash on WKWC 90.3 Panther Radio, underwritten by Progressive.
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10: On your Thursday, clouds in the morning will give way to a little more sun through the afternoon, and it will get a little warmer, highs in the middle 70s. Partly cloudy, cool Thursday night, lows in the upper 50s, and then a mix of sun and clouds on Friday and a pleasant high in the upper 70s. From Eyewitness News, I'm meteorologist Stacy May.
4: In Owensboro, it's 64 degrees.

0: 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This is Pause for Positivity, a moment to reflect and reset with counseling services from Kentucky Wesleyan College.
1: Many people struggle with making changes, whether it's meeting new people, attending an event, or adapting to a new environment. 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This is Terry Petzl, Director of Counseling Services at Kentucky Wesleyan College. Have you made a commitment to the You Be the Difference Counseling Challenge? This challenge promotes physical, mental, and spiritual health by enabling participants to discover and practice healthy habits that increase their overall well-being. Today's Counseling Challenge theme is Thoughtful Thursday, and the task is to be mindful of your thoughts. It's estimated that 80% of our thoughts are negative, and the more a person dwells on the negative, the greater the likelihood that the negative thought will go on autopilot and connect with another destructive thought. These repetitive and harmful thoughts increase a person's stress levels and, over time, can lead to feelings associated with anxiety or depression. So the goal for the day is to work toward achieving positive thoughts and actions. Daily meditation on what has gone well and what you are grateful for will help you focus more on positive and constructive thoughts. You may also want to perform a random act of kindness. Then, tune in tomorrow for another theme and more ideas on how you can experience better health.
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1: The National Weather Service predicts partly sunny skies on Thursday with a high near 76. Thursday night, partly cloudy, low around 60. Friday is looking mostly sunny with a high near 79. And Friday night, partly cloudy, low around 54. More weather after the news. Contractors are installing new traffic signals at the intersection near Davis County Middle School and Kroger Marketplace on Fairview Drive. Crews are installing signal poles and mast arms with plans to place the new signals in caution flash mode beginning Friday, September 25th. The signals remain in flashing mode for approximately 1 week before becoming fully operational on Friday, October 2nd. Drivers will also notice a new traffic pattern on Fairview Drive at Hayden Road. Lane usage will be adjusted to add a through right turn lane to Fairview Drive. New lane signage and pavement markings will be installed before the traffic signals become fully operational on October 2nd. Drivers are encouraged to use caution in the area while crews complete the work. On September 22nd, approximately 1:30 p.m., the Kentucky State Police Electronic Crime Branch arrested 26-year-old Jacob Lee Kirkman on charges related to his child sexual abuse material. Kirkman was arrested as the result of an undercover Internet Crimes Against Children investigation. The investigation resulted in a search warrant at a residence in Owensboro. Equipment used to facilitate the crime was seized and taken to KSP's forensic laboratory for examination. Kirkman is currently charged with 10 counts of distribution of matter portraying a minor in a sexual performance. These charges are Class D felonies, punishable by 1 to 5 years in prison. Mr. Kirkman was lodged in the Davis County Detention Center. The investigation is still ongoing. This is Colton Day, and this was your Thursday's news report from WKWC. Local weather coming up after FSN.
2: From Feature Story News in New Delhi, I'm Ashan Garg. The United States and Israel walked out of the United Nations General Assembly on Wednesday during a defiant speech by Iranian President Masoud Pezeshkian, who accused Washington of hypocrisy and held up photographs of Iranian school children killed in the war. The walkout came just a day after the U.S. President Donald Trump told the assembly that a deal with Tehran is possible, but warned the alternative is to destroy the country. Despite the public confrontation, indirect talks between the two sides continued on the sidelines of the gathering, with Qatari mediators shuttling between American and Iranian officials. Mitch McCann reports from New York.
3: It was very defiant. Good evening from the Iranian president. But you would probably anticipate that after Donald Trump threatened to annihilate his country yesterday. Masoud Pezeshkian talked about what Iran sees as the hypocrisy of the U.S. by claiming that Iran is a threat. And the example he used was what you mentioned in the introduction, this alleged U.S. bombing of a school in Iran in February, which killed more than 120 girls. He held up pictures of the victims and he said they were innocent and they committed no crimes.
2: Chinese President Xi Jinping has arrived in Washington on Wednesday for the first Chinese state visit to the U.S. in more than a decade. The three-day summit is expected to address tensions over tariffs, rare earth minerals and artificial intelligence, with a trade truce between the two countries due to expire in November. One of the most sensitive issues is Taiwan, with both sides pointing to a 1982 communique that each interprets differently. Nick Harper reports from Washington.
4: The U.S. will be pointing out that held within that document is the idea that there is this continued commitment from China to a peaceful solution, and the U.S. doesn't feel that that is the current situation. So that document, open to interpretation, both sides interpreting it in different ways. The fear is, though, that Donald Trump sometimes changes long-standing foreign policy with a single remark or a single post on social media.
2: European leaders are breathing a little easier after the US, Denmark and Greenland agreed to update a security deal giving Washington greater military access over the island. US President Donald Trump has called it a fantastic deal, but analysts are skeptical about how much is going to change to an agreement that's been in place for 75 years. William Denslow reports from Brussels.
5: Denmark's foreign minister says that the signing of this deal closes a destructive chapter, one that threatened the NATO military alliance as well as had the potential of triggering a trade war between European nations and the US, as President Trump for years has threatened to take control of this semi-autonomous Danish territory of Greenland unless issues regarding collective security were addressed. To thwart what he says is the growing threat posed by Russia and China in the region. Denmark's Prime Minister says

0: it's good for all parties. From bureaus worldwide, this is FSN.
1: On your Thursday, clouds in the morning will give way to a little more sun through the afternoon, and it will get a little warmer, highs in the middle 70s. Partly cloudy, cool Thursday night, lows in the upper 50s, and then a mix of sun and clouds on Friday and a pleasant high in the upper 70s. From Eyewitness News, I'm meteorologist Stacey May.

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6: 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Cardholders will lose Kroger-specific perks, including enhanced cashback on certain purchases. The loyalty rewards program will continue. NatWest and Bank of America are among the banks that are warning that AI shopping agents could expose consumers to scams, fraud, and privacy breaches. Potential problems include mishandled card details, purchases that exceed shoppers' instructions, and payment methods with weaker protections. Dollar General CEO Todd Vasos says persistent inflation and volatile fuel prices are squeezing the company's low-income customers. 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

0: 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Kentucky Wildcats are back at home on Saturday as the Wildcats host South Alabama at Kroger Field. The Wildcats and Jaguars are both 2-1 on the season. 16th-ranked Louisville Cardinals will play at home Saturday as they take on Wake Forest. Cardinals are 2-1 to start the season, 1-0 in the ACC. Wake Forest 0-1 in conference play and 2-1 on the year. Western Kentucky is under the lights on Saturday as they host Mercyhurst. Hilltoppers searching for their first win of the season. Mercyhurst is 1-3. Reds fell in 10 innings yesterday. They lost to the Braves 3-2. Reds are 73-85. Two teams will play in Atlanta again tonight. I'm John Thayer with the Sports Flash on WKWC 90.3 Panther Radio, underwritten by Progressive.
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6: On your Thursday, clouds in the morning will give way to a little more sun through the afternoon, and it will get a little warmer, highs in the middle 70s. Partly cloudy, cool Thursday night, lows in the upper 50s, and then a mix of sun and clouds on Friday and a pleasant high in the upper 70s. From Eyewitness News, I'm meteorologist Stacey May.
7: In Owensboro, it's 65 degrees.

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1: 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This is Pause for Positivity, a moment to reflect and reset with counseling services from Kentucky Wesleyan College.
2: Neurologists tell us that thoughts build neural pathways in the brain. Each positive thought connects to a previous positive thought, creating a positive neural pathway or a positive chain of thought. Likewise, negative thoughts, if dwelled upon, create a negative neural pathway chain. The Bible tells us how to overcome negative thoughts in Philippians 4:8. Whatever is true, whatever is noble, whatever is right, whatever is pure, whatever is lovely, whatever is admirable, if anything is excellent or praiseworthy, think about such things. If you find yourself focusing on the negatives, try practicing Philippians 4:8 and see the difference it makes in your week.
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2: Have you made a commitment to the You Be the Difference Counseling Challenge? This challenge promotes physical, mental, and spiritual health by enabling participants to discover and practice healthy habits that increase their overall well-being. Today's Counseling Challenge theme is Thoughtful Thursday, and the task is to be mindful of your thoughts. It's estimated that 80% of our thoughts are negative, and the more a person dwells on the negative, the greater the likelihood that the negative thought will go on autopilot and connect with another destructive thought. These repetitive and harmful thoughts increase a person's stress levels and, over time, can lead to feelings associated with anxiety or depression. So the goal for the day is to work toward achieving positive thoughts and actions. Daily meditation on what has gone well and what you are grateful for will help you focus more on positive and constructive thoughts. You may also want to perform a random act of kindness. Then, tune in tomorrow for another theme and more ideas on how you can experience better health.
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1: On your Thursday, clouds in the morning will give way to a little more sun through the afternoon, and it will get a little warmer, highs in the middle 70s. Partly cloudy, cool Thursday night, lows in the upper 50s, and then a mix of sun and clouds on Friday and a pleasant high in the upper 70s. From Eyewitness News, I'm meteorologist Stacy May.

We don't like to stick to just one kind of music. 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
9: 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The 2027 edition of the U.S. News Best College Rankings evaluates more than 1,700 U.S. colleges and universities, using up to 17 factors to measure academic quality and graduate success. 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
10: On your Thursday, clouds in the morning will give way to a little more sun through the afternoon, and it will get a little warmer, highs in the middle 70s. Partly cloudy, cool Thursday night, lows in the upper 50s, and then a mix of sun and clouds on Friday and a pleasant high in the upper 70s. From Eyewitness News, I'm meteorologist Stacy May.

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0: 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Kentucky Wesleyan College opened the 2026 to 2027 academic year with significant enrollment growth. The overall enrollment of 817 students marks an 8% increase from fall 2025, and the freshman class of 268 students is a 23% increase from 1 year ago. This year's total enrollment of 817 students includes 106 students enrolled in online and graduate programs, which is a 7% increase from fall 2025. The 2026 student population hails from 33 states and 25 countries with 33 international students. Residential housing is near capacity. The academic year began on August 25th and fall 2027 recruitment is underway. Beginning in fall 2027, Kentucky Wesleyan will transition to a 4-credit-hour academic model, allowing students to focus on fewer courses while engaging more deeply with their coursework. For more information about Kentucky Wesleyan College, see kwc.edu.
1: Still plenty of clouds out there, but we should see more breaks as we go through the day with a decent amount of sunshine later on this afternoon and a warmer high in the mid-70s, and we could see a few sprinkles along the way. Still a few clouds in the evening, but clearing out overnight and plenty of sunshine for our Friday. And after a chillier start in the mid-50s tomorrow, warming into the mid and upper 70s for a high tomorrow afternoon. Looking good. For your Weather Authority, I'm meteorologist Ron Rhodes.

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2: Mr. Rogers once said, there are three ways to ultimate success. The first way is to be kind. The second way is to be kind. The third way is to be kind. Another writer said this about kindness. Love and kindness are never wasted. They always make a difference. Likewise, the Apostle Paul instructed the Colossians, clothe yourselves with compassion, kindness, humility, gentleness, and patience. Kindness is a free gift that can be given to anyone. So today, take a moment to speak a kind word, compliment someone, or perform a kind gesture. It will bless the receiver as well as you, the giver. Thank you for pausing for positivity today. This is Terry Petzold, Director of Counseling Services at Kentucky Wesleyan College.
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1: The National Weather Service predicts partly sunny skies on Thursday with a high near 76. Thursday night, partly cloudy, the low around 60. Friday is looking mostly sunny at the high near 79. And Friday night, partly cloudy, the low around 54. More weather after the news. Contractors are installing new traffic signals at the intersection near Davis County Middle School and Kroger Marketplace on Fairview Drive. Crews are installing signal poles and mast arms with plans to place the new signals in caution flash mode beginning Friday, September 25th. The signals remain in flashing mode for approximately 1 week before becoming fully operational on Friday, October 2nd. Drivers will also notice a new traffic pattern on Fairview Drive at Hayden Road. Lane usage will be adjusted to add a through-right turn lane to Fairview Drive. New lane signage and pavement markings will be installed before the traffic signals become fully operational on October 2nd. Drivers are encouraged to use caution in the area while crews complete the work. On September 22nd, approximately 1:30 p.m., the Kentucky State Police Electronic Crime Branch arrested 26-year-old Jacob Lee Kirkman on charges related to his child sexual abuse material. Kirkman was arrested as the result of an undercover Internet Crimes Against Children investigation. The investigation resulted in a search warrant at a residence in Owensboro. Equipment used to facilitate the crime was seized and taken to KSP's forensic laboratory for examination. Kirkman is currently charged with 10 counts of distribution of matter portraying a minor in a sexual performance. These charges are Class D felonies, punishable by 1 to 5 years in prison.

0: way too long to inform the government what had occurred and the nature of the way that that notification occurred.
1: Thousands of Hong Kong, Tibetan and Uyghur activists are demonstrating in Washington as US President Donald Trump and Chinese President Xi Jinping hold their summit at the White House Thursday. Ahead of the formal talks, US Treasury Secretary Scott Bessent confirmed the two countries had agreed to extend their bilateral trade truce, which was due to expire in November, through to January, removing the immediate threat of a fresh tariff escalation. The truce was first agreed when the two leaders met in South Korea last October, after tit-for-tat tariffs had reached triple digits during the trade war. Laura Westbrook has more from Hong Kong.
2: This takes us beyond potentially two more meetings between these two leaders. They could meet again at the APEC summit in Shenzhen in November and then potentially at the G20 in Florida.
1: An urgent review has been ordered after the UK border force failed to intercept a second migrant boat in 2 days, which made it to the English coast across the channel. UK Home Secretaries described the landings on UK beaches as not acceptable. Border Security Command previously suggested the undetected arrivals of migrant boats across the channel had been stopped by new surveillance technology and resources. Education Secretary Lucy Powell says progress is being made to bring overall crossing numbers down.
3: We have seen a significant reduction in the number of people coming across the channel in small boats, a significant reduction that doesn't get talked about very much under Shabana Mahmood's watch as Home Secretary. She is determined to continue that reduction.
1: The United States and Israel walked out of the United Nations General Assembly Wednesday during a defiant speech by the Iranian president, who accused Washington of hypocrisy and held up photographs of Iranian schoolchildren killed in the war. The walkout came just a day after US President Trump told the Assembly that a deal with Tehran is possible, but warned the alternative is to destroy the country. Despite the public confrontation, indirect talks between the two sides continue on the sidelines of the gathering, with Qatari mediators shuttling between American and Iranian officials. From bureaus worldwide, this is FSN.
4: Still plenty of clouds out there, but we should see more breaks as we go through the day with a decent amount of sunshine later on this afternoon and a warmer high in the mid-70s, and we could see a few sprinkles along the way. Still a few clouds in the evening, but clearing out overnight and plenty of sunshine for our Friday. And after a chillier start in the mid-50s tomorrow, warming into the mid and upper 70s for a high tomorrow afternoon. Looking good. For your Weather Authority, I'm meteorologist Ron Rhodes.
5: 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Right now, you're listening to the voice of DJ Johnny Cool. Right now, it is 12:07 and 70 degrees Fahrenheit outside. And that weather, so great. Love it. You know, a DJ has nothing to talk about when they're talking about the weather. 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That is Radio FX. Alrighty, well, coming up, the Stooges, Christopher Cross. Here's the Zombies on WKWC 90.3.

0: WKWC 90.3. Christopher Cross sailing. Well, right now it is 12:19 and it is 70 degrees Fahrenheit outside. And well, I do have a little something here to talk. That's one thing I cannot do is talked. I have something to tell you about. Well, Live on the Banks continues on the riverfront in downtown Owensboro this summer. This free outdoor concert series showcases a variety of music groups from across the region to the Overlook stage for the community to enjoy every Saturday night. Now, right now, through September 26th from 7 to 9 p.m. There you have it. Well, for the weekly lineup, search Live on the Banks on Facebook. Coming up after the break, T-Rex, the Beatles, and more here on WKWC 90.3.
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8: Still plenty of clouds out there, but we should see more breaks as we go through the day with a decent amount of sunshine later on this afternoon and a warmer high in the mid-70s, and we could see a few sprinkles along the way. Still a few clouds in the evening, but clearing out overnight and plenty of sunshine for our Friday. And after a chillier start in the mid-50s tomorrow, warming into the mid and upper 70s for a high tomorrow afternoon. Looking good. For your Weather Authority, I'm meteorologist Ron Rhodes.
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0: Talking Heads, Born Under Punches. 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It is 12:38, 70 degrees outside. Speaking of the degrees, I want to give you a little bit of weather. Well, this afternoon it's going to be mostly sunny, steady temperature of 71. Tonight mostly clear, low around 57. Then tomorrow sunny, high near 79. Then tomorrow night increasing clouds with a low around 55. There you have it. Well, coming up after the break, the Kinks, Frankie Goes to Hollywood, Paul Revere, and a little special something-something here on WKWC 90.3. Stay tuned for more.
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8: 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Fall Fright Night at the Village, hosted by Davis County Fiscal Court, is set to be held at Yellow Creek Park from 5 to 7:30 p.m. on October 30th. 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
1: 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Right now it is 12:59, about to hit 1 o'clock here. And of course, it is 70 degrees outside. Great. Love it. But the degree of weather outside, besides that, I do have a little something to talk to you about. 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

0: WKWC 90.3. That's Fatboy Slim, Weapon of Choice. Alrighty, well, it is 1:20 here, and it is 73 degrees Fahrenheit outside. Actually got a little bit warmer. I guess that's not a bad thing. It is, you know, getting a little bit chilly. It's nice to go up 3 degrees. Not so bad. Not so bad. Well, I am DJ Johnny Cool, and I have more cool tunes coming your way. But before we get into that, I'm going to stall for a second. Okay, so I do have a little something to tell you about here. Owensboro is hosting a new kind of festival this fall, one dedicated to Bigfoot, cryptids, and all things paranormal. The inaugural Blue Bridge Squatch Fest, say that three times fast, the inaugural Blue Bridge Squatch Fest, I'm not even going to try saying that three times fast, promises dozens of vendors, speakers, contests, and family-friendly activities, all benefiting local charities. The event is set for September 26th at the Kentucky Soundstage, formerly home to Malco Theater, and that's on Frederica Street. Oh, I had to swallow, sorry. 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
1: Still plenty of clouds out there, but we should see more breaks as we go through the day with a decent amount of sunshine later on this afternoon and a warmer high in the mid-70s, and we could see a few sprinkles along the way. Still a few clouds in the evening, but clearing out overnight and plenty of sunshine for our Friday. And after a chillier start in the mid-50s tomorrow, warming into the mid and upper 70s for a high tomorrow afternoon. Looking good. For your Weather Authority, I'm meteorologist Ron Rhodes.
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0: WK, WC 90.3, Jane's Addiction, Been Caught Stealing. Well, right now it is 1:38 and it is 73 degrees outside, and you are listening to Johnny Cool. And speaking of outside, we're going to go over the weather one last time before I head out of here. Right now it's mostly sunny, steady temperature around 71, but as you know, right now it is 73. Tonight, mostly clear, low around 57. Tomorrow, sunny, high near 79. And then tomorrow night, clouds will be increasing, low around 55. Well, I've had a really good time here this afternoon, but I will be heading out of here. After the break, Alice in Chains, Trippin' Daisy, Smashing Pumpkins, and more here on WKWC 90.3. 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
1: Well, good afternoon. It is 73 degrees at exactly 2 o'clock. I'm Derek.
2: And I'm Anthony.
1: Well, it's time for training session number 2 with Anthony. How's it going, man?
2: Been going good.
1: Now, without going into details of the exact conversation you walked in on, we can still talk about what you've experienced at the radio station with conversations back here. And I'm hearing, I don't know if your headphones are sealed up to your, around your ears. There's a little bit of a ring there.
2: Yeah, I can hear that.
1: Yeah, and I'm probably going to need to move your charger away from the phone, or the, not the, the phone charger away from the mic cable. But that mic cable keeps falling down. I keep putting off putting zip ties on that. It's still there, but we'll figure something out here in a minute. But so for the last few times, you said earlier you experienced 3 different conversations, and they've all been different. And yet you've experienced different personalities too. So now I'm going to be that guy on the air with all the DJs. You're nodding your head. We can't hear you nod your head. So. See, that makes no sound.
2: Yeah.
1: There you go. Yeah. So what is your take on the conversations that you've experienced so far?
2: Well, the first conversation was between me and you.
1: Yeah.
2: For my interview. And then the second one was between me and John when he was showing me this room.
1: Yeah.
2: And we just like went into talk about different musics and stuff. And then there was the conversation that I stumbled into today. That was a very interesting conversation.
1: Interesting is a great way to put it, that's for sure. Well, let's see what's going on. The world of what's going on at the radio station. This mouse right here will scroll this keyboard. There it is right there. So, won't you tell them about, I wonder if it's my headphones or yours. I can't tell. One of our headphones is not sealing around our ears, causing a little bit of a feedback. The hum is different, but the feedback is there. I don't know. It might be mine since I like them loud. We'll turn it down and see. But tell them about our app.
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1: That's right. It's really cool, and it's free on iOS and Android. Well, let's get back to the music coming up. We got some Bruno Mars. Yep, Bruno Mars. How about some Guns N' Roses, the Spice Girls? Now, that's what we call variety. And let's kick it off with one of my favorite bands. I call them a new old band that I discovered during COVID. That's a good question to ask you. So AWOL Nation's been around. But they released an album during COVID that I ended up really, really falling in love with. And then I went down the AWOL Nation rabbit hole. And now I'm a huge fan of a band that's been around a long time. Now, what band or album did you latch on to during COVID, during the lockdown that summer? Was there anything?
2: There wasn't like a normal album, but I did really like fall in love with it's a soundtrack to the game Ghost of Tsushima.
1: Okay.
2: I played that a lot during COVID, and that game, I still listen to the music from it to this day.
1: So, and that's what it is with me with AWOL Nation. I just absolutely just latched on to them during that time. I knew of them, and I only knew like that the songs that everybody else knows is Sail and Run, you know. But they've got a big repertoire of albums and songs, and I really, really love them. And they came out with, about 2 years ago now, a covers album, and it was rather a unique covers album, not your typical album of covers. They picked some pretty random, songs that you

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0: WKWC 90.3 Panther Radio, Spice Girls and Wannabe. It's 74 degrees at 218. Now, the hum is still there, but it's a lot quieter after I zip-tied the cable. It's there, but it's a lot more faint. Let's see if we can still hear you.
1: Can you still hear me?
0: There you are. Yep. How about that? All right, that's good news. The hum is still there, but again, for those listening, may not be even paying attention to it. So what we're going to do is we've got these bullet point things. So we just identified the station. We back sold the artist, meaning we just said who just played Spice Girls. Oh, guess what time it is now? It's time for the time and temp, or the temp and time. There's no specific order. So it's 74 degrees at 219. Absolutely beautiful out there. You were on the way here. Has the sun come out yet?
1: Yeah, the sun was out. It's been feeling great the past couple of days.
0: Oh, it's been awesome. I'm just ready to see the sunshine. I know it's been cloudy, but I haven't been outside today yet, except when I got here. It was still cloudy.
1: I saw it peeking out a little bit.
0: So peeking out just a little bit around those clouds. And I think that's what's supposed to happen. We're going to check out your weather forecast with Ron Rhodes in just a little bit. Let's see what's going on in the community here. So I want to remind you that Live on the Banks continues on the riverfront in downtown. As a matter of fact, I do believe this is the last weekend of Live on the Banks. This free outdoor concert series has continued throughout the summer, bringing a variety of music groups across the region on the Overlook stage. That's the Batwing stage downtown. And it's this Saturday night. Again, it's been going on now through September 6th, 26th. So guess what? The last one, folks. And I do believe the weather is going to cooperate. We'll talk more about your weekend weather in the next break. We'll find out if Saturday remains nice and pretty. But it'll be that night, 7 to 9 for a weekly lineup. You want to search Live on the Banks on Facebook. Coming up. So now we're going to tease what's next, according to the notes right here. So coming up, we have Pink Bastille. And I'm going to tell them myself. Have you heard of Bastille?
1: Yes.
0: I'm going to tell them myself. So when they first started and we started playing them, they play on here a lot. And you look at the spelling of it, it looked like Bastille to me. Almost like Fragile in the movie. Yeah, but it's not. It's Bastille. And I called them Bastille for years. And as no joke, to finally a student corrected me. And it was on the air. Am I coming up next? Bastille. And she laughed. She goes, whoa, whoa, whoa, wait a minute. It's Bastille. So anyhow, so we got some Bastille on the way. Stevie Nicks. All next right here on
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5: 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The 2027 edition of the U.S. News Best College Rankings evaluates more than 1,700 U.S. colleges and universities, using up to 17 factors to measure academic quality and graduate success. 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Number 24 in overall rank, number 20 in top private colleges, and number 26 in top performers on social mobility. 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
6: Still plenty of clouds out there, but we should see more breaks as we go through the day with a decent amount of sunshine later on this afternoon and a warmer high in the mid-70s, and we could see a few sprinkles along the way. Still a few clouds in the evening, but clearing out overnight and plenty of sunshine for our Friday. And after a chillier start in the mid-50s tomorrow, warming into the mid and upper 70s for a high tomorrow afternoon. Looking good. For your Weather Authority, I'm meteorologist Ron Rhodes.

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0: WKWC 90.3 Panther Radio, Bastille in Pompeii, 74 degrees at 241. I'm Derek.
1: And I'm Anthony.
0: And you were telling me off the air about an opportunity to go to Pompeii with, a former class or something like that? How's that work?
1: Yeah, so my old high school biology teacher,
0: yeah,
1: during high school and for people who just graduated, offers a summerly trip to a foreign country, like to one, two, or three foreign countries, depending on the year.
0: Yeah.
1: And the first trip my family went on with her was to Ireland, England, and France.
0: Nice.
1: Which was the summer before my senior year. And this upcoming summer, I think, if I'm correct.
0: Okay.
1: We will be going to Greece and Italy, which, if I'm correct, one of the things on the itinerary was potentially to go to Pompeii.
0: All right. I tell you, that is, I don't know how many years ago, or hundreds of years ago, that took place, but it's such a tragedy, and it's a reminder. Pompeii is, I guess, ranked up there with the studying and the history of, like, the Titanic. There's a fascination surrounding it and the history and the mystery even that is surrounded by what they find, or rather they found, in the ashes. It's like moments frozen in time all over Pompeii, and the castings and stuff. There's just a lot of interesting facts and of course they've uncovered, and there's still the streets, and I don't know, it's just something about Pompeii and the tragedy and just, I don't know, remembering those folks, and you wonder what their last moments were, what was going through their minds, or did they even have time to even think before it happened? Because it seemed like there was so much frozen in time that it happened so fast that they didn't even know what hit them. That's what I wanted, I don't know if I want to know. I don't want to overthink. It's a lot like, was it now 2 years ago, the sub that went down and then imploded?
1: Yeah, with all the billionaires and stuck down there.
0: Yeah, down
1: and then imploded.
0: It imploded. I'd like to think, my heart wants to think that it happened instantly. Snap your finger and they didn't feel a thing. That's what I want. My mind wants to feel that way. But I also don't want to think about anything outside of that. What ifs, you know? I don't know. I can't. And I think of that with 9/11 and stuff. And let's get in a little more happy stuff here. I'm getting a little down on the radio. But the weather forecast for the rest of the afternoon, we're looking at a mix of sun and clouds. And they said the steady temperature around 70. Now, our automation system says it's 74 outside. My watch says 71. My phone says, and by the way, I did fix that when it was goofy the other day, 74. So that's 2 against 1. So we're going to say it is 74 degrees outside. So looks like they missed the mark a little, but it's still absolutely stunning outside. And tonight, clear and 57.
1: Yeah,
0: that's going to feel almost cold compared to what we've had in the last several weeks. A little bit warmer tomorrow, sunny and 80. It's still going to be beautiful. And then looks like a little bit of cloud cover Friday night with a low of 55. And then I don't know why I'm whispering, but it's like if I say it too loud, it won't happen. And then mix of sun and clouds for your Saturday and 77. So absolutely beautiful forecast to get out and do stuff. Last couple of days when I've gotten home from work, I've had dinner and then just kind of collapsed from this leftover exhaustion from the heat. But I'm starting to perk up. I really need to get outside. I need to move. I need to get the bicycle out. I need to do stuff outside. I don't need to go home and lay down on the couch and doom scroll. We were just talking about that off the air about social media. Put the phone away and go outside. You know, I preach that, but turn around and do it myself. So I need to practice what I preach, right?
1: Yeah.
0: Hey, what's coming up next?
1: Up next, we got Phil Collins, Jack Johnson, Wing Chun, and the Community Calendar, and more on WKWC.
0: And Phil Collins was actually Anthony's idea. I'm so proud.
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1: It's as simple as something that nobody knows it. 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
1: Well, good afternoon. 73 degrees at 3:02. Derek in the studio along with
2: Anthony.
1: What's up, man?
2: I was surprised when I walked out of my dorm earlier this week, and it was cold. Like, not cold, cool. A better way to describe that.
1: Yeah, it's. I think it's refreshing, personally.
2: Yes.
1: I think it's wonderful.
2: I love when it's cold.
1: Yeah, or cooler. I don't like cold, and I don't like hot. I like 80 degrees, between the temperatures of 45 to 75, sometimes 80, depending on the humidity outside. But even 70 with a lot of humidity is miserable. So, anyhow, speaking of weather, tell folks what we do here when severe weather breaks out.
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1: That's exactly right. 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Well, coming up this hour, we got Cage the Elephant, Blue Oyster Cult right now. It's Kansas right here on
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1: Dedicate this to Sam and Dean Castiel and the gang, Crowley. You know who I'm talking about. Supernatural. It's Kansas. Gary.

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We play alternative, pop, rock, indie, classic, grunge, new wave, whatever. 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

0: WKWC 90.3, 311 in Amber. A little bit of a remix version there. It's a little interesting. I'm going to thank my wife, Amanda, for introducing me to that interesting remix. Well, good afternoon. I'm Derek, and you are?
1: Anthony.
0: Well, man, you've been typing up, so I'm going to trust that you know what's going on more than I do.
1: So it's currently 3:20
0: yeah.
1: p.m. It is currently 73 degrees outside, and as he said, that was 311. Amber,
0: tell us about this this whole paranormal thing coming up. In a couple of days.
1: So, Owensboro is hosting a new kind of festival this fall, one dedicated to Bigfoot, cryptids, and all things paranormal. The inaugural Blue Bridge Squatch Fest promises dozens of vendors, speakers, contests, and family-friendly activities, all benefiting local charities. This event is set for September 26th at the Kentucky Soundstage, formerly home to the Malco Theater, on Frederica Street.
0: Try that again.
1: Just saying Frederica Street again.
0: Yeah. See that parentheses there?
1: Yeah.
0: Say that.
1: Frederica Street.
0: There you go.
1: I say it reek.
0: And one more time.
1: Frederica Street.
0: Yeah. Frederica Street. That's right. Coming up, we have the Head and the Heart, Alphabet, John Mellencamp, and more. Who in the heck are we?
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1: This is Bella with your KWC Campus Close-Up. Kentucky Wesleyan College opened the 2026 to 2027 academic year with significant enrollment growth. The overall enrollment of 817 students marks an 8% increase from fall 2025, and the freshman class of 268 students is a 23% increase from 1 year ago. This year's total enrollment of 817 students includes 106 students enrolled in online and graduate programs, which is a 7% increase from fall 2025. The 2026 student population hails from 33 states and 25 countries with 33 international students. Residential housing is near capacity. The academic year began on August 25th and fall 2027 recruitment is underway. Beginning in fall 2027, Kentucky Wesleyan will transition to a 4-credit-hour academic model, allowing students to focus on fewer courses while engaging more deeply with their coursework. For more information about Kentucky Wesleyan College, see kwc.edu.
2: Still plenty of clouds out there, but we should see more breaks as we go through the day with a decent amount of sunshine later on this afternoon and a warmer high in the mid-70s, and we could see a few sprinkles along the way. Still a few clouds in the evening, but clearing out overnight and plenty of sunshine for our Friday. And after a chillier start in the mid-50s tomorrow, warming into the mid and upper 70s for a high tomorrow afternoon. Looking good. For your Weather Authority, I'm meteorologist Ron Rhodes.
3: In Owensboro, it's 73 degrees.

0: WKWC 90.3, Lady G, Lady Gaga, Mary the Night. Is she going to put a ring on it?
1: Yeah.
0: Okay. Good afternoon, I'm Derek.
1: And this is Anthony.
0: What's up, man? Sup, homie?
1: So, it's about to be 3:40.
0: Yeah?
1: And about 7 seconds, so I'll just go ahead and say it's 3:40. It is 73 degrees Fahrenheit. And speaking of Lady Gaga...
0: Okay.
1: I don't really listen to her too often, but I do know she is one for collaboration with lots of things.
0: Oh, yeah.
1: Whether it be other artists or shows.
0: Well,
1: or
0: she has sang with the likes of, like, Barry Manilow all the way to Elton John to Britney Spears, like, literally all over the place. If he was alive, I guarantee she would have already sang with Michael Jackson. You know she would.
1: Yeah.
0: That would have been awesome, actually.
1: Yeah.
0: But cool. Speaking of awesome, this weather forecast is really, really nice, isn't it? Why don't you tell us a little bit about it?
1: This afternoon, it will be mostly sunny with a steady temperature around 70. As I said in the station, it's saying it's about 73 degrees currently. So, yeah, we're sticking with that so far. And tonight, it will be mostly clear with a low around 57 degrees. And tomorrow, it will be sunny with a high near 79 degrees in the morning, and around night there will be an increase in clouds with a low around 55.
0: And the weekend looks really nice too. We'll go on and go that far. A mix of sun and clouds for your Saturday and 77. The community calendar with Hadley is coming up next. Frank Sinatra is coming up.
1: Yeah.
0: Wow. All right. It's all coming up next right here
1: on WKWC 90.3. 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

Good afternoon. This is Anthony. It is currently 73 degrees, and it is 4 o'clock, exactly. 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Up this hour, we have Katy Perry, Stevie Wonder, and plenty more. 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

0: WKWC 90.3, plain white tees. Hey there, Delilah. It's currently 74 degrees at 4:20 p.m. This is Anthony. So, that song right there was recommended to me to play by my cousin. If you're still listening, Hayden, I hope you liked the song. And, now for the community calendar. The Greater Owensboro Chamber of Commerce has announced its schedule of fall general election forums and events, providing opportunities for voters to hear directly from candidates and learn more about the issues and priorities impacting the Greater Owensboro region. A city commission legislative forum is on Tuesday, September 29th from 4:30 p.m. to 6 p.m. at Owensboro City Hall. 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
7: Still plenty of clouds out there, but we should see more breaks as we go through the day with a decent amount of sunshine later on this afternoon and a warmer high in the mid-70s, and we could see a few sprinkles along the way. Still a few clouds in the evening, but clearing out overnight and plenty of sunshine for our Friday. And after a chillier start in the mid-50s tomorrow, warming into the mid and upper 70s for a high tomorrow afternoon. Looking good. For your weather authority, I'm meteorologist Ron Rhodes.
8: The current temperature is 74 degrees in Owensboro.

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Uniquely broadcasting in area codes 42301, 42302, 42303. 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

0: WKWC 90.3 Panther Radio, Counting Crows, Accidentally in Love. It is 4:40 p.m. and it's 74 degrees. This is Anthony. You ever have a song that you see the name of or the band of and you think, I don't think I've ever heard this song before? Then, a little into the song, you're like, oh, that's where that's from. That's what it's like. That's what it was like for me for many of the songs I've heard over both today and the last time I hosted. So, today's weather, this afternoon, it's mostly sunny with a steady temperature around 70 degrees. Tonight will be mostly clear with a low around 57. Friday, it will be sunny with a near high of 79. And on Friday night, increasing clouds with a low around 55 degrees. Up next is Aviv, The Who, Dayglo, and more on WKWC 90.3. 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
1: weather. Still a few clouds in the evening, but clearing out overnight and plenty of sunshine for our Friday. And after a chillier start in the mid-50s tomorrow, warming into the mid and upper 70s for a high tomorrow afternoon. For your weather authority, I'm meteorologist Ron Rhodes.
2: In Owensboro, it's 73 degrees.

I burned 1,200 calories today. 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
2: More and more studies are confirming the benefits of gratitude, including experiencing less stress and increased optimism. Researchers have found that a spirit of gratitude can also decrease anxiety and depression, resulting in an elevated mood and an increase in resilience. An additional benefit is that when you're grateful, it will have positive effects on those around you. So tonight, as you lay in bed thinking about your day, instead of thinking about things that cause regret, think about things that went well and that you're thankful for. You may end up getting a better night's rest. Thank you for pausing for positivity today. 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
4: 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I'm DJ Haley Jade. 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
6: 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The 2027 edition of the U.S. News Best College Rankings evaluates more than 1,700 U.S. colleges and universities, using up to 17 factors to measure academic quality and graduate success. 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
7: Our Thursday night should see at least some partial clearing across the Owensboro area. Low temperatures falling into the upper 50s to around 60 degrees. It looks like we're set for at least a brief return of some sunshine on Friday. That should boost temperatures warmer than the past couple days, topping out in the mid to upper 70s. We'll be in the mid to upper 50s as clouds increase yet again Friday night. Can't rule out a stray shower by daybreak Saturday morning, but it looks like the weekend is staying mostly dry, but more clouds than sun on Saturday, with high temperatures topping out in the middle 70s. From Eyewitness News, your weather authority, I'm meteorologist Cody Bailey.

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2: My dad told me a story about how when he met with his senior citizen friends, their conversation always seemed to center around complaints. He heard all about their aches and pains, things that went wrong and such. One day my dad piped up, "Don't tell me what's wrong with you, tell me what's right with you." Well, this changed the perspective of those around the table and changed the conversation as well. Too often we focus on our flaws, what's wrong with us, and this negative self-talk can be defeating. Change your perspective and you'll change how you think about yourself. Try focusing on what's right about you. It will improve your performance and increase your productivity as well. Thank you for pausing for positivity today. This is Terry Petzl, Director of Counseling Services at Kentucky Wesleyan College.
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